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1: Happy Thursday, everybody. It is August 13th, and maybe it is time to build that ark because a full day of rain is coming tomorrow. I am Vincent Dupuis, and here's what's making headlines today. The number of false alerts for weather systems will drop as Environmental and Climate Change Canada is adopting a new alert modeling system. Meteorologist Kyle McAuley talks about the new polygon-based system.
2: This is a very efficient, very new way of doing thunderstorm warnings. So it's mainly for the convective warnings. So for thunderstorms, it's a way to be very efficient and quickly issue the warnings and in a more localized area. So it's going to help prevent some false positives, which is getting a warning when there is no warning in your area.
1: For a comparison between the old and the new system, see our story on discoverestevan.com. Redverse Fire and Rescue is reminding farmers and motorists to take extra care on the roads as harvest approaches. Fire Chief Brad Hutton says large farm equipment can create hazards for drivers, while farmers also need to be aware of power lines and equipment malfunctions.
3: I know the combine drivers, they can see really good. If you're following, they know you're following. Most of these big equipments all have cameras in the back. So just be patient with them. They're going to get over it on the first approach as it shows up to let you by.
1: Hutton also recommends farmers regularly check their equipment, keep lights clean, and carry appropriate fire extinguishers as dry conditions increase the risk of fires during harvest. Children taking part in Nature Smarts with the Estevan Area Literacy Group are getting hands-on lessons about the environment through a partnership with SaskPower's Shand Greenhouse. Programmer Margaret Duncan says the partnership gives children a chance to learn from different experts.
4: They have talked about different things like photosynthesis, environmental awareness. They were talking about the carbon dioxide cycle. They've talked about the water cycle. They have also been very informative as to what types of things the greenhouse does.
1: Duncan says SaskPower representatives have also taught children about their importance to the environment. SaskPower's Shand Greenhouse produces about 500,000 seedlings annually. Canola growers are being reminded that pre-harvest products can play an important role as harvest gets underway. Chris Mancher, Manager of Research, Innovation, and Resilience with the Canola Council of Canada, says there's a number of advantages to using products like desiccants.
5: Dry down that crop, reduce that amount of green material that you do not want to feed into your combine, and also is quite beneficial if you're looking at straight cutting too. One of the other options is taking a look at managing an uneven crop. There may be some staginess across the field depending on plant establishment or high and low spots that may have either had too dry of weather or too wet of weather this season.
1: He notes pre-harvest weed control is also beneficial. The Discover Estevan online auction is back. 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
1: Young hockey players are getting some help from the Estevan Bruins this week as the team hosts its annual hockey school for players from U7 to U13. Bruins forward Drew Beasley says getting kids involved early is important for the future of the sport.
7: So on ice, we're just working on a lot of edge work to start the weeks and working on skating and just speed and getting them comfortable on their edges and just getting them more adapted as they get older. And then as the weeks goes on, we bring in more pucks and more shooting and working on stick skills and shot skills and stuff like that.
1: The camp also includes dry land activities, games, and two ice sessions each day with about 10 or 11 returning Bruins players helping out. Estevan drag racer Willie Forrest is getting ready to hit the track in Saskatoon this weekend. Forrest will compete in the Southwinds Showdown at Saskatchewan International.

0: Raceway, which is celebrating its 60th anniversary. His dad, Frosty Forrest, has been helping prepare the nostalgia front-engine dragster. Willie has been racing since his junior dragster days, including a doubleheader win in Medicine Hat in 2007 that earned him two NHRA Wally trophies. Racing goes Saturday, with Sunday as the rain date.
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0: Today, expect a mix of sun and cloud with a 30% chance of showers and a high of 21. Tomorrow's going to be raining all day with a high of 19. Saturday's going to be cloudy and a high of 21. Sunday's going to be sunny with a high of 24. And Monday's going to be sunny with a high of 25. For your local five-day forecast, you can visit discoverestevan.com.
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3: Today, expect a mix of sun and cloud with a 30% chance of showers.

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3: Today's going to have a mix of sun and cloud with a chance of showers and a high of 21. Tonight's going to be raining and a low of 15. Tomorrow's going to be raining all day with the risk of a thunderstorm and a high of 19. And tomorrow night's going to have periods of rain and a low of 13. For your local five-day forecast, you can download our Discover Estevan app.
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0: 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If something's happening in Southeast Saskatchewan, GFL is likely part of it. 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
1: Happy Thursday, everybody. It is August 13th, and hopefully you didn't put your umbrella in storage because you're going to need it tomorrow with a full day of rain expected to come. I'm Vincent Dupuis, and here's what's making headlines. Weather alerts across the prairies will be more focused as Environment and Climate Change Canada is adopting a new polygon-based system. That'll help focus on areas actually being hit, says meteorologist Kyle McAuley.
2: Before, we had to issue warnings for like a larger area that may or may not have the thunderstorm right in it, but this is going to give us a more of a focused area here to the warnings. So it's hopefully going to increase the accuracy and decrease the false alarms that people receive. And it's also going to help the meteorologists issue the warnings a little bit quicker too and get more lead time.
1: See more on the new system in our article on Discover Estevan. With harvest getting closer, Redverse Fire and Rescue is reminding farmers to watch for fire hazards while moving equipment between fields. Brian Hutton, the fire chief, says long grain augers can pose a particular danger around power lines.
3: With 100-foot plus grain augers going down the road, if you're turning off approaches and stuff, be cautious of the swing of the auger. Even just a normal approach and you turn with a 100-foot grain auger sticking out at the back, there's a good chance it could swing possibly into the power line.
1: Hutton is also encouraging farmers to complete regular circle checks, keep equipment lights clean, and make sure fire extinguishers are readily available. The Estevan Area Literacy Group is bringing several community partners into its Nature Smarts program this summer, giving children the opportunity to learn about the environment, safety, and more. SaskPower's Shand Greenhouse has visited multiple times this year. Margaret Duncan, programmer with the Estevan Area Literacy Group.
4: Well, I think it helps build a community. For one thing, it benefits us. It provides a different insight that we maybe don't have. But it also shows the community as to what kinds of programs are being offered and how working together creates this collaborative environment.
1: Nature Smarts has also welcomed Susan McNabb to talk about bees, while the Estevan Police Service has spoken with children about safety. The Canola Council of Canada says timing is critical when applying desiccants and pre-harvest herbicides. Chris Mancher, Manager of Research, Innovation, and Resilience, says each product has specific application timing based on crop maturity.
5: Dry down that crop, reduce that amount of green material that you do not want to feed into your combine, and also is quite beneficial if you're looking at straight cutting too. One of the other options is taking a look at managing an uneven crop. There may be some staginess across the field depending on plant establishment or high and low spots that may have either had too dry of weather or too wet of weather this season.
1: The Discover Estevan online auction is live now. 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
1: Today, expected to be a mix of sun and cloud with a 30% chance of showers and a high of 21. Tomorrow's going to be rainy with the risk of a thunderstorm and a high of 19. Saturday's going to be cloudy and a high of 21. Sunday's going to be sunny and a high of 24. And Monday's going to be sunny with a high of 25. For your local five-day forecast, you can visit discoverestevan.com.
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5: Today, expect a mix of sun and cloud with a 30% chance of showers and a high of 21. Tonight's going to have rain and a low of 15. Tomorrow's also going to be rainy with a high of 19. And tomorrow night's going to have periods of rain and a low of 13. For your local five-day forecast, you can download our Discover Estevan app.
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3: Today's going to have a mix of sun and cloud with a chance of showers and a high of 21. Tonight's going to be raining and a low of 15. Tomorrow's going to be raining all day with the risk of a thunderstorm and a high of 19. And tomorrow night's going to have periods of rain and a low of 13. For your local five-day forecast, you can download our Discover Estevan app.
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2: Happy Thursday, everybody. It is August 13th, and hopefully you didn't retire that raincoat just yet, because you're going to need it after tomorrow's downpour with 20 millimeters of rain expected to come. I'm Vincent Dupuy, and here's what's making headlines today. Rather than focusing on larger areas, the new polygon-based weather warning system will allow Environment and Climate Change Canada to better forecast storms. Meteorologist Kyle McGauley says that the rare unpredictable system will also be better managed.
3: The storm is changing direction, then these warnings will get updated to reflect that. And then in the warnings, you can see in part of the warning, it tells you the town names that are possibly going to be affected. So if the storm does change direction, then the warning will probably get updated pretty soon by the meteorologist, and then they'll have different town names that may be affected by this type of warning.
2: Get more details on the new system from our story on Discover Estevan. Redverse Fire and Rescue is reminding drivers to share the road as farm equipment begins moving more frequently during harvest. Fire Chief Brad Hutton says dusty conditions can make it harder for motorists to see equipment, while hot machinery can increase the risk of fires in fields and along roads.
4: I encourage farmers, when you're unloading, walk around your trucks and do a circle check more regularly and wipe lights off, keep stuff clean. If everybody does their best part in making stuff safe, it definitely helps out for everybody around.
2: Hutton also recommends proper fire extinguishers on combines and other equipment, including water extinguishers that can help tackle fires involving dry vegetation. The Estevan Area Literacy Group, Nature Smarts, participants are learning about the environment. SaskPower's Shand Greenhouse has been one of program's community partners this year, with representatives visiting to teach children about topics including trees, environmental awareness, and the carbon dioxide cycle. Margaret Duncan, programmer with the Estevan Area Literacy Group.
5: And they also provide us with a craft, and there's lots of like loose pieces with those crafts. So there is an end product, I guess, that children can come up with, but it's also an open-ended activity, which is really good for imagination and building that creativity. So we are very blessed to have them come each year.
2: The Shand Greenhouse has distributed approximately 16 million seedlings since opening in 1991. Canola producers are being encouraged to follow label directions carefully when preparing pre-harvest products this season. Chris Mancher, Manager of Research, Innovation, and Resilience with the Canola Council of Canada, says applying products at the proper crop stage is key.
6: Safufenacil, or HEAT-LQ, is really used to help dry down that crop. The application time for this product is around 65 to 80% seed color change. Last product is taking a look at glyphosate. This is used for pre-harvest weed control in canola. For that purpose, you want to take a look around that 50 to 60 seed color change, or you can think of that as around 30% grain moisture.
2: Pre-harvest products are an important tool for producers at harvest. The Discover Estevan online auction is live now. 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
2: Today, expect a mix of sun and cloud with a 30% chance of showers and a high of 21. Tomorrow's going to be rainy with the risk of a thunderstorm and a high of 19. Saturday's going to be cloudy and a

0: high of 21. Sunday is going to be sunny and a high of 24. And Monday is going to be sunny with a high of 25. For your local five-day forecast, you can visit discoveristivan.com.
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3: Today, expect a mix of sun and cloud with a 30% chance of showers and a high of 21. Tonight's going to have rain and a low of 15. Tomorrow's also going to be rainy with a high of 19. And tomorrow night's going to have periods of rain and a low of 13. For your local five-day forecast, you can download our Discover Estevan app.
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3: Today's going to have a mix of sun and cloud with a chance of showers and a high of 21. Tonight's going to be raining and a low of 15. Tomorrow's going to be raining all day with the risk of a thunderstorm and a high of 19. And tomorrow night's going to have periods of rain and a low of 13. For your local five-day forecast, you can download our Discover Estevan app.
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1: Happy Thursday, everybody. It is August 13th, and maybe it is time to build that arc because a full day of rain is coming tomorrow. I am Vincent Dupuis, and here's what's making headlines today. The number of false alerts for weather systems will drop as Environmental and Climate Change Canada is adopting a new alert modeling system. Meteorologist Kyle McAuley talks about the new polygon-based system.
2: This is a very efficient, very new way of doing thunderstorm warnings, so mainly for the convective warnings. So for thunderstorms, it's a way to be very efficient and quickly issue the warnings, and in a more localized area. So it's going to help prevent some false positives, which is getting a warning when there is no warning in your area.
1: For a comparison between the old and the new systems, see our story on discoverestevan.com. Redvers Fire and Rescue is reminding farmers and motorists to take extra care on the roads as harvest approaches. Fire Chief Brad Hutton says large farm equipment can create hazards for drivers, while farmers also need to be aware of power lines and equipment malfunctions.
3: I know the combine drivers, they can see really good. If you're following, they know you're following. Most of these big equipments all have cameras in the back, so just be patient with them. They're going to get over on the first approach as it shows up to let you by.
1: Hutton also recommends farmers regularly check their equipment, keep lights clean, and carry appropriate fire extinguishers, as dry conditions increase the risk of fires during harvest. Children taking part in Nature Smarts with the Estevan Area Literacy Group are getting hands-on lessons about the environment through a partnership with SaskPower's Shand Greenhouse. Programmer Margaret Duncan says the partnership gives children a chance to learn from different experts.
4: They have talked about different things like photosynthesis, environmental awareness. They were talking about the carbon dioxide cycle. They've talked about the water cycle. They have also been very informative as to what types of things the greenhouse does.
1: Duncan says SaskPower representatives have also taught children about their importance to the environment. SaskPower's Shand Greenhouse produces about 500,000 seedlings annually. Canola growers are being reminded that pre-harvest products can play an important role as harvest gets underway. Chris Mancher, Manager of Research, Innovation, and Resilience with the Canola Council of Canada, says there's a number of advantages to using products like desiccants.
5: Dry down that crop, reduce that amount of green material that you do not want to feed into your combine, and also is quite beneficial if you're looking at straight cutting too. One of the other options is taking a look at managing an uneven crop. There may be some staginess across the field depending on plant establishment or high and low spots that may have either had too dry of weather or too wet of weather this season.
1: He notes pre-harvest weed control is also beneficial. The Discover Estevan online auction is back. 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

0: today. Expect a mix of sun and cloud with a 30% chance of showers and a high of 21. Tomorrow's going to be raining all day with a high of 19. Saturday's going to be cloudy and a high of 21. Sunday's going to be sunny with a high of 24. And Monday's going to be sunny with a high of 25. For your local five-day forecast, you can visit discoverestevan.com.
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1: Good morning. It's Friday, August 14th. We'll look back at a busy Miracle Treat Day in Estevan. Police are watching one local crime trend closely, and steady rain is making for a cool finish to the work week. For Discover Estevan News, I'm Daniel Esplin. The Estevan Dairy Queen was busy from the moment it opened Thursday for Miracle Treat Day. Customers lined up throughout the day to support the fundraiser, which raises money for children's health care in Saskatchewan. Dairy Queen owner and operator Louise Vandenherk says the community is a big reason the event continues to be successful.
2: It's important. Our kids, we need to have a hospital where the kids can go. I mean,

0: traumatizing as it is. So all the funds go to providing specialized equipment that the children need at the hospital. So it is quite an honor to be part of that.
1: Vandenhurk says the Estevan Dairy Queen has taken part in 21 of the event's 24 years. Property crime remains the biggest concern for Estevan Police. Police Chief Jamie Blunden says break-ins to homes and businesses remain above last year's levels.
2: What we have concern with is the crimes against property, and that's sort of been the consistent flavor over the last 4 or 5 months. We do have increases in break-in enters. You know, we go in the month of June of 26 versus the month of June in 25. We go from one break-in enter to the residence to 5. And then overall, when we look at it year to date, we went from 10 in 2025 to 22 in 2026.
1: Police say reducing break-ins remains a priority as officers continue proactive controls across the city. Estevan is seeing growing economic momentum as major energy projects move ahead. Mayor Tony Cernick says work is already underway on the proposed solar farm, power upgrades, and future coal plant refurbishment.
3: BD4 is up and running already. Last I heard, it was doing 139 megawatts, and that was brought on to power for only $7 million, so that's all good news there.

0: An RCMP livestock investigator, Corporal Owen Third, explains what producers should watch for.
1: There's a few different areas where we could go or circumstances, but it could be maybe something's not paid for carrying a brand, or, you know, something's being used to try and deceive someone using a brand on cattle or livestock.
0: Third says the work of Livestock Services of Saskatchewan is crucial for keeping the industry safe. And if you're looking to save big on items you already love, then don't miss the Discover Estevan online auction. 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
0: The Toronto Blue Jays were shut out 7-0 by the Boston Red Sox yesterday at Rogers Centre. Max Scherzer struck out 4 over 5 innings and reached 3,000 career innings pitched. But Toronto couldn't solve Boston starter Peyton Tolley, who worked 8 scoreless innings. Caleb Durbin eventually broke the game open with a grand slam. The Blue Jays host the New York Yankees tonight at Rogers Centre at 5:15. The Saskatchewan Roughriders are back on the road this weekend, taking on the Hamilton Tiger Cats Saturday night. The Riders are coming off a win over the Ottawa Redblacks and have climbed in the CFL power rankings as the season reaches the halfway point. Saskatchewan will look to keep the momentum going against a Hamilton team coming off a close loss to BC. Kickoff is set for 5 p.m. Saskatchewan time. Canada's national women's under-18 team made it 2 straight wins over the United States with a 5-1 victory last night in Richmond, BC. Megan Mosey led the way with 2 goals and an assist, while Adriana Milani added a goal and 2 assists. Meja St. Pierre stopped 23 of 24 shots, and Canada and the United States wrap up the 3-game series tomorrow in Richmond at 4:30 p.m.
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0: The heavy rain is the big weather story today, with a yellow rainfall warning still in effect for Estevan. Environment Canada says 50 to 70 millimeters could fall in the warning area by the time the system is finished, with another 20 to 30 possible today. Watch for water pooling on roads and give yourself some extra time if you're traveling. We'll reach 19 today, with the rain continuing into the evening before easing around midnight and a low of 13. Tomorrow improves through the day with a high of 21. Then Sunday and Monday are both sunny at 25. Tuesday cools to 21 with a high of 22 on Wednesday. Make sure you're weather ready by downloading the Discover Estevan app.
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0: Rico Wetzel, Jesse Murph, High Road on Country 106.1. Good morning, I'm Brock Cullen. Hope you're having a fantastic Friday, even with the rain out there. Expect more rain throughout the day. Our high today is 19 with rain heavy at times, as well as the risk of a thunderstorm. It's raining out there currently, so make sure your rain jackets are packed. Unfortunately, on my way to work, got stuck in one of those downpours. Kind of waited it out a little bit in my vehicle to see if by the time, you know, I needed to get into work that the rain was gonna stop. Did not. Came into work already soaked. So if you got an umbrella, you might want to use it this morning. Coming up, we have more auction talk. Auction is still live and it's gonna be live until next Wednesday. So if you haven't placed your bids, we'll tell you what items are looking for their first bids, as well as some of the popular items.
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0: Here's Brett Kissel, Drink About Me on Country 106.1. Good morning. Hope you're having a fantastic Friday. Even with the rain out there, we're still sitting at 15. Our high today is 19. Got some heavy rain at times throughout the day today as well. 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
8: A yellow rainfall warning remains in effect for Estevan with heavy rain continuing today and a risk of a thunderstorm. Environment Canada says 50 to 70 millimeters could fall in the warning area by the time it's over. We'll reach 19 today with the rain tapering off around midnight and a low of 13. Tomorrow improves through the day with a high of 21. Find your full forecast anytime at discoverestevan.com.
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1: Happy Friday, August 14th. Estevan's mayor is pointing to several major projects that could shape the city's next few years. Southeast producers are being warned after a case of cattle fraud, and a yellow rain warning is in effect for today with a high of 17. I'm Daniel Esplin. Miracle Treat Day means a busy day behind the counter at the Estevan Dairy Queen. Staff arrived early yesterday to prepare pre-orders with four Blizzard machines running throughout the day to keep up with demand. Owner and operator Lorette Zoner talks about the dedication of her employees.
2: The staff is awesome. They get so excited about doing this. They just get revved right up, and they look forward to seeing the people come in. Estevan is just awesome, and all the surrounding areas of Estevan just come in and support this. That's one thing about Estevan. They support. Very, very supportive, and we are so appreciative of that. Thank you, Estevan, and all the surrounding areas for your participation in this.
1: Miracle Treat Day raises money for the Jim Pattison Children's Hospital. Estevan police are reporting fewer crimes against people, but higher property

0: crime in 2026. Police Chief Jamie Blunden says crimes against persons are down 11%, while property crimes are up about 10% higher than last year, largely because of break-ins and thefts.
1: When we jump into July, you can see that crimes against persons were consistent with what June's were. We're down 11%. It was 10% in June, so we're somewhat consistent there. The nice thing about crimes against property, we've seen a difference and a reverse in the break-in enters. We went from 5 that happened in July of 25 down to 1. In July of 26, so we'll reduce that number a little bit.
0: Chief Blunden says police will continue targeting property crime while working to keep overall crime levels in check. Hundreds of workers could be headed to Estevan as energy developments continue to expand. Mayor Tony Cernik says upcoming SaskPower projects, along with solar and transmission investments, are expected to boost employment and attract people from outside the region.
2: Next year, BD6 is happening, the rebuild, and they're expecting up to 800 workers in town for that. It's all positive. Things are buzzing and things are going the right way for sure.
0: He says local businesses are also likely to benefit from increased activity. A recent case of cattle fraud was solved thanks to work by the Saskatchewan RCMP and Livestock Services of Saskatchewan. Livestock investigator Corporal Owen Third explains the RCMP's relationship with Livestock Services.
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0: Third says producers can reach out to the RCMP or Livestock Services in the case of suspected fraud. 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
0: In the CFL, it's a road test for the Saskatchewan Roughriders this weekend. The Riders head to Hamilton Saturday to face the Tiger Cats in a Week 11 matchup. Saskatchewan is coming off a victory over the Ottawa Redblacks and is moving up the CFL power rankings, while Hamilton will be looking to bounce back after falling to the BC Lions. The Riders and Tiger Cats get underway Saturday at 5 p.m. Saskatchewan time. And in Major League Baseball, the Toronto Blue Jays' winning streak ended at 3 yesterday with a 7-0 loss to the Boston Red Sox. The game stayed scoreless through 5 innings before Boston eventually pulled away, with Caleb Darvin's grand slam doing most of the damage. Max Scherzer reached the 3,000-inning milestone during the start for Toronto, and the Jays open a series against the New York Yankees tonight at Rogers Centre at 5:15. Canada's national women's under-18 team improved to 2-0 in a series against the United States, winning 5-1 last night at the Richmond Olympic Oval. Megan Mosey had a three-point night with 2 goals and an assist. Adriana Milani also had 3 points, and Maja St. Pierre made 23 saves. The series finale against the United States goes tomorrow in Richmond at 4:30 p.m.
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0: You'll want to take it easy on the roads today, with heavy rain continuing across the Estevan area. A yellow rainfall warning remains in effect, with 50 to 70 millimeters possible over the course of the storm. There's also a risk of a thunderstorm today as we reach a high of 19. The rain continues this evening before tapering off around midnight with a low of 13. Then tomorrow starts mostly cloudy before clearing during the afternoon and reaching 21, followed by sunshine and highs of 25 both Sunday and Monday. Tuesday drops back to 21 before Wednesday reaches 22. The forecast can change at any time, so stay one step ahead with the Discover Estevan app.
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Jordan Davis turned this truck around on Country 106.1. Good morning. I'm Brock Cullen. Hope you're having a great Friday morning, even with the rain. Still raining out there this morning. Got a high today of 19. We're sitting at 15. Here's Carter Faith.

0: Rain is coming down this morning at a high of 19. We're sitting at 15. That was Carter, Faith, Betty. I'm Brock Cullen. Hope you're having a great rainy Friday. Now, this Friday would be perfect if it was on a Saturday instead of a Friday. You know, you could enjoy a nice rainy day, stay inside, not have to run out to your vehicle to get wet. But unfortunately, it is Friday. We can expect rainfall and heavy at times today, high of 19. And looks like things will be clearing up just in time for the weekend. We'll have the full forecast coming up in just a few moments.
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0: best of Estevan weather.
1: It's going to be another soggy day with a yellow rainfall warning still in effect for the Estevan area. Heavy rain continues today and this evening with a risk of a thunderstorm and a high of 19. Total rainfall could reach 50 to 70 millimeters in the warning area, which could lead to water pooling and some travel delays. The rain eases around midnight with a low of 13. Then tomorrow starts mostly cloudy before clearing during the afternoon and reaching a high of 21. Find your full forecast anytime at discoverestevan.com.
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0: There's Tennille Arts, Don't Ruin Flowers on Country 106.1. Good morning, I'm Brock Cullen. Hope you're having a great rainy Friday. We're sitting at 15, high of 19. Heavy rain at times, as well as the risk of a thunderstorm for today. And don't forget to nominate your pet for the perfect pet contest. And if you haven't seen the latest picture of Trigger, I recommend you go to Country 106.1's Facebook page and see what is said about Trigger. Lexi says Trigger is a 7-month-old corgi who loves going on adventure, whether he's exploring the farm, swimming at the lake, paddleboarding, or playing with his best friends Simba, Belle, and Bruiser. Trigger is always ready for fun. Most of all, he's just happiest just being around people, and Trigger is an absolute cutie. You have to go and look up Trigger on Country 106.1's Facebook page, and then head over to discoverestevan.com. Make sure to nominate your dog, your cat, your pet rock, whatever pet you have for your chance to win the next $50 gift card from All Creatures.
1: Each year, variety trials play a key learning tool when it comes to helping farmers select new varieties. Farmers had a chance to see them firsthand this week during the Manitoba Pulse and Soybean Growers Dry Bean Tour. Ashlyn Kropp, the on-farm network research assistant, says the regional variety trials provide valuable information.
2: We test varieties for dry beans, soybeans, lupins, and faba beans at several locations across the province every year. And what we do is we take some agronomic information and yield data from these trials. All of this data gets published into the Manitoba Pulse and Soybean Grower Pulse and Soybean Variety Guide, as well as Seed Manitoba, just to give some independent data about the performance of these varieties.
1: She says the information helps farmers with their seed selection and compares variety performance across multiple locations in the province. For Golden West, I'm Glendale Allen Vossler.
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1: It's Friday, August 14th. We'll hear why community support

0: switched. We opened at 11, and we already had lineup. Like, it started right at 11 o'clock.
1: Yeah. And it'll go right to the end.
0: Yeah, it'll go right to 10 o'clock tonight. Yeah, we'll have lineups all day long.
2: The fundraiser supports the Jim Pattison's Children's Hospital Foundation in Saskatchewan. New crime statistics show mixed results for the Estevan Police Service. Police Chief Jamie Blunden says crimes against persons are down from last year, while property crimes remain above both 2025 levels and the five-year average.
3: Overall, if we look at the final in July, when we look at the five-year averages, you know, crimes against property, again, that's the one that we look at. You know, the five-year average for that is 233. We're technically right now at 2026, 263, up about 12%. So, and, you know, that's the one that's really looking at us.
2: Police continue to focus on break-ins through proactive patrols and drone deployments. Estevan's energy sector is helping drive new growth across the community. Mayor Tony Cernik says ongoing and planned projects, including power plant upgrades and renewable energy developments, are generating strong interest from businesses and developers.
4: We're in the best shape we've ever been, I would say, before a boom, if you will. We have lots available, lots of commercial properties available, residential houses are starting to get built finally here.
2: Mayor Cernik adds the city is preparing for continued expansion with available land, housing projects, and incentives for new construction. Cattle fraud recently resulted in charges in the southeast following an investigation by the RCMP and Livestock Services of Saskatchewan. Livestock investigator Corporal Owen Third says getting in contact is the best thing producers can do if they suspect fraud.
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2: The Saskatchewan Roughriders will try to keep things rolling when they hit the road this weekend. Saskatchewan takes on the Hamilton Tiger Cats Saturday in the first meeting between the teams this season. The Riders entered the matchup after beating Ottawa last week, while Hamilton is looking to rebound from a narrow loss to BC. The CFL Week 11 matchup kicks off at 5 p.m. Saskatchewan time Saturday night. And in Major League Baseball, the Toronto Blue Jays couldn't complete the four-game sweep of the Boston Red Sox, falling 7-0 yesterday at Rogers Center. Max Scherzer worked five innings with four strikeouts and became the second active pitcher to reach 3,000 career innings. But Toronto was held scoreless by Peyton Tolley and the Boston bullpen. The Blue Jays are now 59-64 and host the New York Yankees tonight at 5:15 p.m. Another strong performance as Canada's national women's under-18 team up two games to none against the United States. Canada won 5-1 last night in Richmond with Megan Mosey scoring twice and adding an assist. Adriana Milani finished with a goal and two assists, while Meja St. Pierre allowed just one goal on 24 shots. Canada closes out the series tomorrow against the United States at 4:30 Saskatchewan time.
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2: We've got one more very wet day to get through before things turn around for the weekend. The yellow rainfall warning continues for Estevan and area with heavy rain at times today and this evening, a risk of a thunderstorm and a high of 19. Environment Canada says storm totals could reach 50 to 70 millimeters in the warning area, so watch for standing water and possible travel delays. The rain should wind down around midnight with a low of 13, then tomorrow dries out through the afternoon with a high of 21. Sunday and Monday both look great with sunshine and highs of 25, followed by 21 Tuesday and 22 on Wednesday. Take the forecast with you wherever you go. Download the Discover Estevan app and stay weather ready.
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0: you darling.
1: Chase Matthew, darling, on your Friday morning. Good morning, I'm Brock Cullen. Hope you're having a great start to your day. We're sitting at 15. Our high is 19. Got that yellow warning for the rainfall. Some heavy rain at times, as well as the risk of a thunderstorm for this morning. And coming up, we have Brad Pearson on the line. It's time for the Murray Minute. Good morning and happy Friday. I'm Brock Cullen. On the phone with us for the Murray Minute, we are joined with Brad Pearson. Good morning, Brad. How are you?
2: I'm excellent. You know what? I know our farmers don't want the rain, but a little bit of moisture sure doesn't help or hurt things.
1: Yeah, that's for sure. And looks like it's going to be staying away for tomorrow, which is great news because there's a big night down at Estevan Motor Speedway.
2: Yeah, you know, we're running all of our normal five classes tomorrow night, but we welcome the Western Renegade non-sprint series to Estevan Motor Speedway, which is, I think, the first time we had them on the schedule last year and it rained out. But just something different for our fans and produces some really good racing on our really quick race surface. So it's going to be a good one. Championship night, too. So all of our champions will be crowned in our normal five, in our five classes. So got some quite close competition, and it'll be a good night all around.
1: Yeah, super exciting. Really looking forward to that. And, of course, down at Murray GM, employee pricing still happening.
2: Yeah, second month in a row, and pretty typical for our summer months. And, you know, we're moving a lot of trucks. Trucks are getting harder to come by, especially in the high trim levels. But we just got another load yesterday, and we're pricing very aggressively. We also have a lot of 0% offers as well. So every which way we look at it, there's lots of deals out there, and our used vehicles are piling up, even though you don't see them on their lot. They're just in the process of getting ready. So a lot of good things are happening for us.
1: Yeah, that sounds absolutely great. Well, thank you, Brad, for hopping on the phone with us this morning. And remember, if you're shopping GM,
2: shop Murray GM. Experience Murray difference.
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11: A yellow rainfall warning remains in effect for Estevan, with heavy rain continuing today and a risk of a thunderstorm. Environment Canada says 50 to 70 millimeters could fall in the warning area by the time it's over. We'll reach 19 today, with the rain tapering off around midnight and a low of 13. Tomorrow improves through the day with a high of 21. Find your full forecast anytime at discoverestevan.com.
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1: Good morning. It's Friday, August 14th. We'll look back at a busy Miracle Treat Day in Estevan. Police are watching one local crime trend closely, and steady rain is making for a cool finish.

0: to the work week. For Discover Estevan News, I'm Daniel Esplin. The Estevan Dairy Queen was busy from the moment it opened Thursday for Miracle Treat Day. Customers lined up throughout the day to support the fundraiser, which raises money for children's health care in Saskatchewan. Dairy Queen owner and operator Louise Vandenherk says the community is a big reason the event continues to be successful.
1: It's important. Our kids, we need to have a hospital where the kids can go. I mean, it's traumatizing as it is. So all the funds go to providing specialized equipment that the children need at the hospital. So it is quite an honor to be part of that.
0: Vandenherk says the Estevan Dairy Queen has taken part in 21 of the event's 24 years. Property crime remains the biggest concern for Estevan Police. Police Chief Jamie Blunden says break-ins to homes and businesses remain above last year's levels.
2: And what we have concern with is the crimes against property, and that's sort of been the consistent flavor over the last 4 or 5 months. We do have increases in break-in enters. You know, we go in the month of June of 26 versus the month of June in 25. We go from one break-in enter to the residence to 5. And then overall, when we look at it year to date, we went from 10 in 2025 to 22 in 2026.
0: Police say reducing break-ins remains a priority as officers continue proactive controls across the city. Estevan is seeing growing economic momentum as major energy projects move ahead. Mayor Tony Cernik says work is already underway on the proposed solar farm, power upgrades, and future coal plant refurbishment.
3: BD4 is up and running already. Last I heard, it was doing 139 megawatts, and that was brought on to power for only $7 million, so that's all good news there.
0: He expects the projects to bring workers, jobs, and more business activity to the city. After a case of cattle fraud was reported in the southeast, producers are being asked to keep an eye out. Saskatchewan RCMP livestock investigator Corporal Owen Third explains what producers should watch for.
4: There's a few different areas where we could go or circumstances, but it could be maybe something's not paid for, carrying a brand, or, you know, something's being used to try and deceive someone using a brand on cattle or livestock.
0: Third says the work of Livestock Services of Saskatchewan is crucial for keeping the industry safe. And if you're looking to save big on items you already love, then don't miss the Discover Estevan online auction. 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
0: The Toronto Blue Jays were shut out 7-0 by the Boston Red Sox yesterday at Rogers Centre. Max Scherzer struck out 4 over 5 innings and reached 3,000 career innings pitched. But Toronto couldn't solve Boston starter Peyton Tolley, who worked 8 scoreless innings. Caleb Durbin eventually broke the game open with a grand slam. The Blue Jays host the New York Yankees tonight at Rogers Centre at 5:15. The Saskatchewan Roughriders are back on the road this weekend, taking on the Hamilton Tiger Cats Saturday night. The Riders are coming off a win over the Ottawa Redblacks and have climbed in the CFL power rankings as the season reaches the halfway point. Saskatchewan will look to keep the momentum going against a Hamilton team coming off a close loss to BC. Kickoff is set for 5 p.m. Saskatchewan time. Canada's national women's under-18 team made it 2 straight wins over the United States with a 5-1 victory last night in Richmond, BC. Megan Mosey led the way with 2 goals and an assist, while Adriana Milani added a goal and 2 assists. Meja St. Pierre stopped 23 of 24 shots, and Canada and the United States wrap up the 3-game series tomorrow in Richmond at 4:30 p.m.
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0: The heavy rain is the big weather story today, with a yellow rainfall warning still in effect for Estevan. Environment Canada says 50 to 70 millimeters could fall in the warning area by the time the system is finished, with another 20 to 30 possible today. Watch for water pooling on roads and give yourself some extra time if you're traveling. We'll reach 19 today, with the rain continuing into the evening before easing around midnight and a low of 13. Tomorrow improves through the day with a high of 21. Then Sunday and Monday are both sunny at 25. Tuesday cools to 21 with a high of 22 on Wednesday. Make sure you're weather ready by downloading the Discover Estevan app.
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There's Tucker Wetmore, brunette on Country 106.1. Good morning. Hope you're having a fantastic Friday. We're sitting at 15. High today of 19 with some heavy rain at times. Yellow warning for the rainfall, as well as risk of a thunderstorm for today. Here's Kenny Chesney. Carry on.

0: Kenny Chesney, Carry on Country 106.1. Good morning, I'm Brock Cullen. Hope you're having a wonderful Friday, even with the rain out there. We're sitting at 15, got a high today of 19 with some heavy rain at times, risk of a thunderstorm. And don't forget to answer our Fava's Friday trivia with Tobin. It's over on our Facebook page. A popular villain from Spider-Man comics. Who's the scientist that grafted four metal arms to his back? Text your guests right now to the Room by Room Furniture Talk and text line 636-6106 for a chance to win a $25 gift card to Tobin. The winner is going to be announced at 8:40. Also, stop by. You can get a free cookie for your pet with your purchase when you stop by the store today. And that's even if you get the answer wrong. Once again, the question, a popular villain from Spider-Man comics. Who's a scientist that grafted four metal arms to his back? Let us know in the Room by Room Furniture Talk and text line 636-6106.
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3: It's going to be another soggy day with a yellow rainfall warning still in effect for the Estevan area. Heavy rain continues today and this evening with a risk of a thunderstorm and a high of 19. Total rainfall could reach 50 to 70 millimeters in the warning area, which could lead to water pooling and some travel delays. The rain eases around midnight with a low of 13. Then tomorrow starts mostly cloudy before clearing during the afternoon and reaching a high of 21. Find your full forecast anytime at discoverestvan.com.
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There's Morgan Griffiths, just being me on Country 106.1. Good morning. Hope you're having a fantastic Friday. In Estevan, we're sitting at 15. Our high

As always, up for grabs, an 8-inch round ice cream cake from our friends over at Dairy Queen. So thank you goes out to them also. Hopefully you got to pick up your Blizzard yesterday for Miracle Treat Day. We'll talk about that a little bit later on this morning. But kicking things off on the birthday front, Friday, August 14th. Happy birthday going out to Will Schofield. Hope you have a fantastic day and amazing year ahead. Happy birthday goes out to Will. Wishing Alice Schofield a very happy birthday. Enjoy your special day and all the best in the year to come. Happy birthday goes out to Alice Schofield this morning. Whenever I hear the last name Schofield, anyone else kind of think of Prison Break TV show? Just me. All right, continuing on with the birthdays. Happy 55th birthday. That was going out to Katrina Moldenauer. Hope your day is filled with plenty of great moments and happy memories. Happy 55th goes out to Katrina this morning. Got a happy birthday going out to Landon Dupuis. Have a great one and enjoy every minute of your special day. Happy birthday goes out to Landon this morning. Sending birthday wishes to Drew Heidinger. Hope you have a wonderful day and a fantastic year ahead. Happy birthday goes out to Drew this morning. Got a happy birthday going out to Shannon Bandura. Wishing you a fun-filled day and lots of happiness in the year ahead. Happy birthday goes out to Shannon this morning. Now we got to spin the wheel and see who's going to be walking away with an 8-inch round ice cream cake from our friends over at Dairy Queen. Good luck to everyone who has birthdays today. Let's give the wheel a spin.

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1: Happy Friday, August 14th. Estevan's mayor is pointing to several major projects that could shape the city's next few years. Southeast producers are being warned after a case of cattle fraud, and a yellow rain warning is in effect for today with a high of 17. I'm Daniel Esplin. Miracle Treat Day means a busy day behind the counter at the Estevan Dairy Queen. Staff arrived early yesterday to prepare pre-orders with four Blizzard machines running throughout the day to keep up with demand. Owner and operator Lorette Zoner talks about the dedication of

0: her employees.
1: The staff is awesome. They get so excited about doing this. They just get revved right up, and they look forward to seeing the people come in. Estevan is just awesome, and all the surrounding areas of Estevan just come in and support this. That's one thing about Estevan. They support. Very, very supportive, and we are so appreciative of that. Thank you, Estevan, and all the surrounding areas for your participation in this.
0: Miracle Treat Day raises money for the Jim Pattison Children's Hospital. Estevan police are reporting fewer crimes against people, but higher property crime in 2026. Police Chief Jamie Blunden says crimes against persons are down 11%, while property crimes are up about 10% higher than last year, largely because of break-ins and thefts.
2: When we jump into July, you can see that crimes against persons were consistent with what June's were. We're down 11%. It was 10% in June, so we're somewhat consistent there. The nice thing about crimes against property, we've seen a difference and a reverse in the break-in enters. We went from 5 that happened in July of 25 down to 1. In July of 26, so we'll reduce that number a little bit.
0: Chief Blunden says police will continue targeting property crime while working to keep overall crime levels in check. Hundreds of workers could be headed to Estevan as energy developments continue to expand. Mayor Tony Cernik says upcoming SaskPower

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0: In the CFL, it's a road test for the Saskatchewan Roughriders this weekend. The Riders head to Hamilton Saturday to face the Tiger Cats in a Week 11 matchup. Saskatchewan is coming off a victory over the Ottawa Redblacks and is moving up the CFL power rankings, while Hamilton will be looking to bounce back after falling to the BC Lions. The Riders and Tiger Cats get underway Saturday at 5 p.m. Saskatchewan time. And in Major League Baseball, the Toronto Blue Jays' winning streak ended at 3 yesterday with a 7-0 loss to the Boston Red Sox. The game stayed scoreless through 5 innings before Boston eventually pulled away, with Caleb Darvin's grand slam doing most of the damage. Max Scherzer reached the 3,000-inning milestone during the start for Toronto, and the Jays open a series against the New York Yankees tonight at Rogers Centre at 5:15. Canada's national women's under-18 team improved to 2-0 in a series against the United States, winning 5-1 last night at the Richmond Olympic Oval. Megan Mosey had a three-point night with 2 goals and an assist. Adriana Milani also had 3 points, and Mejia St. Pierre made 23 saves. The series finale against the United States goes tomorrow in Richmond at 4:30 p.m.
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0: You'll want to take it easy on the roads today, with heavy rain continuing across the Estevan area. A yellow rainfall warning remains in effect, with 50 to 70 millimeters possible over the course of the storm. There's also a risk of a thunderstorm today as we reach a high of 19. The rain continues this evening before tapering off around midnight with a low of 13. Then tomorrow starts mostly cloudy before clearing during the afternoon and reaching 21, followed by sunshine and highs of 25 both Sunday and Monday. Tuesday drops back to 21 before Wednesday reaches 22. The forecast can change at any time, so stay one step ahead with the Discover Estevan app.
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Justin Moore, Time's Ticking on Country 106.1. Good morning. Hope you're having a great Friday in Estevan. We got a high today of 19, periods of heavy rain at times. We're sitting at 15. And yesterday was obviously Miracle Treat Day down at Dairy Queen. And we decided to celebrate the only way we know how. And that was with a blizzard eating contest. And let me tell you, things got cold. Really cold. We had everyone digging into their blizzards as fast as they could, and pretty much everyone hit that, you know, dreaded moment of brain freeze. But there was one person who somehow avoided it. I don't know if they have an iron skull, a super

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We're sitting at 15. And yesterday was obviously Miracle Treat Day down at Dairy Queen. And we decided to celebrate the only way we know how. And that was with a blizzard eating contest. And let me tell you, things got cold. Really cold. We had everyone digging into their blizzards as fast as they could. And pretty much everyone hit that, you know, dreaded moment of brain freeze. But there was one person who somehow avoided it. I don't know if they have an iron skull, a superpower, or just years of blizzard eating experience, but they powered through without even flinching. It was really impressive. The rest of us, well, we learned an important lesson that sometimes you just can't outsmart the brain freeze. And huge thanks to everyone who ended up showing up and taking

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0: Owen Riegling, Moonshines on Country 106.1. Good morning. I'm Brock Cullen in Estevan. We're sitting at 15. Our high today is 19. Chances of on and off showers throughout the day. As you can tell, there's even going to be some heavy rain at times throughout the day. And don't forget to get your bids in on the Discover Estevan online auction. 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
6: A yellow rainfall warning remains in effect for Estevan, with heavy rain continuing today and a risk of a thunderstorm. Environment Canada says 50 to 70 millimeters could fall in the warning area by the time it's over. We'll reach 19 today, with the rain tapering off around midnight and a low of 13. Tomorrow improves through the day with a high of 21. Find your full forecast anytime at discoverestevan.com.
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1: It's Friday, August 14th. We'll hear why community support keeps Miracle Treat Day going strong in Estevan. The Rough Riders are looking to keep their momentum going on the road this weekend. And we have a yellow rainfall warning in effect for today. For Discover Estevan News, I'm Daniel Esplin. There was no shortage of blizzard orders at the Estevan Dairy Queen yesterday. Staff arrived early to prepare for the rush, working throughout the day to keep up with the steady stream of orders. Owner and operator Louise Vandenherk says the machines barely stopped during the 12-hour fundraiser.
2: Oh, it's just a constant, nonstop. People come continually, and that's just awesome.
3: Which we opened at 11, and we already had lineup. Like, it started right at 11 o'clock. Yeah.
2: And it'll go right to the end.
3: Yeah, it'll go right to 10 o'clock tonight. Yeah, we'll have lineups all day long.
1: The fundraiser supports the Jim Pattison's Children's Hospital Foundation in Saskatchewan. New crime statistics show mixed results for the Estevan Police Service. Police Chief Jamie Blunden says crimes against persons are down from last year, while property crimes remain above both 2025 levels and the five-year average.
4: Overall, if we look at the final in July, when we look at the five-year averages, you know, crimes against property, again, that's the one that we look at. You know, the five-year average for that is 233. We're technically right now at 2026, 263, up about 12%. So, and, you know, that's the one that's really looking at us.
1: Police continue to focus on break-ins through proactive patrols and drone deployments. Estevan's energy sector is helping drive new growth across the community. Mayor Tony Cernick says ongoing and planned projects, including power plant upgrades and renewable energy developments, are generating strong interest from businesses and developers.
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0: houses are starting to get built finally here.
1: Mayor Cernik adds the city is preparing for continued expansion with available land, housing projects, and incentives for new construction. Cattle fraud recently resulted in charges in the southeast following an investigation by the RCMP and Livestock Services of Saskatchewan. Livestock investigator Corporal Owen Third says getting in contact is the best thing producers can do if they suspect fraud.
2: I think it's important any time that you're unsure of something, by all means, you can contact Livestock Services of Saskatchewan. I mean, you can also contact the RCMP, and we'll make a call, and I'll work with my partners through Livestock Services.
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1: The Saskatchewan Rough Riders will try to keep things rolling when they hit the road this weekend. Saskatchewan takes on the Hamilton Tiger Cats Saturday in the first meeting between the teams this season. The Riders entered the matchup after beating Ottawa last week, while Hamilton is looking to rebound from a narrow loss to BC. The CFL Week 11 matchup kicks off at 5 p.m. Saskatchewan time Saturday night. And in Major League Baseball, the Toronto Blue Jays couldn't complete the four-game sweep of the Boston Red Sox, falling 7-0 yesterday at Rogers Center. Max Scherzer worked five innings with four strikeouts and became the second active pitcher to reach 3,000 career innings. But Toronto was held scoreless by Peyton Tolley and the Boston bullpen. The Blue Jays are now 59-64 and host the New York Yankees tonight at 5:15 p.m. Another strong performance as Canada's national women's under-18 team up 2-0 against the United States. Canada won 5-1 last night in Richmond with Megan Mosey scoring twice and adding an assist. Adriana Milani finished with a goal and two assists, while Maja St. Pierre allowed just one goal on 24 shots. Canada closes out the series tomorrow against the United States at 4:30 Saskatchewan time.
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1: We've got one more very wet day to get through before things turn around for the weekend. The yellow rainfall warning continues for Estevan and area with heavy rain at times today and this evening, a risk of a thunderstorm, and a high of 19. Environment Canada says storm totals could reach 50 to 70 millimeters in the warning area, so watch for standing water and possible travel delays. The rain should wind down around midnight with a low of 13, then tomorrow dries out through the afternoon with a high of 21. Sunday and Monday both look great with sunshine and highs of 25, followed by 21 Tuesday and 22 on Wednesday. Take the forecast with you wherever you go. Download the Discover Estevan app and stay weather ready.
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Thomas Rhett, Jordan Davis, Ain't a Bad Life on Country 106.1. Good morning. Hope you're having a great Friday. Got a high today of 19 with heavy rain at times. We're sitting at 15. This is your last chance to enter our Favas Friday trivia question. Today's question is a popular villain from Spider-Man comics. Who's the scientist that grafted four metal arms to his back? Your last chance to enter by texting the Room by Room Furniture Talk and text line 636-6106. And we're going to announce the winner next.

There's Jason Aldean. Don't tell on me on Country 106.1. Good morning. I'm Brock Cullen. Got that yellow warning for the rainfall today. Rain is going to be heavy at times. High of 19 this morning. We're sitting at 15.

0: And it's time to see who is going to be our winner for Fava's Friday Trivia. Of course, a $25 gift card to Tobin is on the line. And everyone that texted in ended up getting it right. So congratulations to everyone. Unfortunately, we can only have one winner. And it looks like the winner is going to be Chris English. Congratulations. You are walking away with a $25 gift card to Tobin. Today's question, in case you missed it, was a popular villain from Spider-Man comics. Who's the scientist that grafted the four metal arms to his back? The correct answer, what you all said, of course, is Dr. Octopus. We'll have another Fava's Friday trivia question next Friday, and congratulations goes out to Chris.
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4: It's going to be another soggy day with a yellow rainfall warning still in effect for the Estevan area. Heavy rain continues today and this evening with a risk of a thunderstorm and a high of 19. Total rainfall could reach 50 to 70 millimeters in the warning area, which could lead to water pooling and some travel delays. The rain eases around midnight with a low of 13. Then tomorrow starts mostly cloudy before clearing during the afternoon and reaching a high of 21. Find your full forecast anytime at discoverestevan.com.
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0: Brent King, we got beer on Country 106.1. Good morning. Hope you're having a fantastic Friday in Estevan. Got a high of 19 this morning. We're sitting at 15. 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
1: Good morning. It's Friday, August 14th. We'll look back at a busy Miracle Treat Day in Estevan. Police are watching one local crime trend closely, and steady rain is making for a cool finish to the work week. For Discover Estevan News, I'm Daniel Esplin. The Estevan Dairy Queen was busy from the moment it opened Thursday for Miracle Treat Day. Customers lined up throughout the day to support the fundraiser, which raises money for children's health care in Saskatchewan. Dairy Queen owner and operator Louise Vandenherk says the community is a big reason the event continues to be successful.
2: It's important. Our kids, we need to have a hospital where the kids can go. I mean, it's traumatizing as it is. So all the funds go to providing specialized equipment that the children need at the hospital. So it is quite an honor to be part of that.
1: Vandenherk says the Estevan Dairy Queen has taken part in 21 of the event's 24 years. Property crime remains the biggest concern for Estevan Police. Police Chief Jamie Blunden says break-ins to homes and businesses remain above last year's levels.
3: And what we have concern with is the crimes against property, and that's sort of been the consistent flavor over the last 4 or 5 months. We do have increases in break-in enters. You know, we go in the month of June of 26 versus the month of June in 25. We go from one break-in enter to the residence to 5. And then overall, when we look at it year to date, we went from 10 in 2025 to 22 in 2026.
1: Police say reducing break-ins remains a priority as officers continue proactive controls across the city. Estevan is seeing growing economic momentum as major energy projects move ahead. Mayor Tony Cernik says work is already underway on the proposed solar farm, power upgrades, and future coal plant refurbishment.
4: BD4 is up and running already. Last I heard, it was doing 139 megawatts, and that was brought on to power for only $7 million, so that's all good news there.
1: He expects the projects to bring workers, jobs, and more business activity to the city. After a case of cattle fraud was reported in the southeast, producers are being asked to keep an eye out. Saskatchewan RCMP livestock investigator Corporal Owen Third explains what producers should watch for.
5: There's a few different areas where we could go or circumstances, but it could be maybe something's not paid for, carrying a brand, or, you know, something's being used to try and deceive someone using a brand on cattle or livestock.
1: Third says the work of Livestock Services of Saskatchewan is crucial for keeping the industry safe. And if you're looking to save big on items you already love, then don't miss

0: Saskatchewan Rough Riders are back on the road this weekend, taking on the Hamilton Tiger Cats Saturday night. The Riders are coming off a win over the Ottawa Redblacks and have climbed in the CFL power rankings as the season reaches the halfway point. Saskatchewan will look to keep the momentum going against a Hamilton team coming off a close loss to BC. Kickoff is set for 5 p.m. Saskatchewan time. Canada's national women's under 18 team made it two straight wins over the United States with a 5-1 victory last night in Richmond, BC. Megan Mosey led the way with two goals and an assist, while Adriana Milani added a goal and two assists. Meja St. Pierre stopped 23 of 24 shots, and Canada and the United States wrap up the three-game series tomorrow in Richmond at 4:30 p.m.
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0: The heavy rain is the big weather story today, with a yellow rainfall warning still in effect for Estevan. Environment Canada says 50 to 70 millimeters could fall in the warning area by the time the system is finished, with another 20 to 30 possible today. Watch for water pooling on roads and give yourself some extra time if you're traveling. We'll reach 19 today, with the rain continuing into the evening before easing around midnight and a low of 13. Tomorrow improves through the day with a high of 21. Then Sunday and Monday are both sunny at 25. Tuesday cools to 21 with a high of 22 on Wednesday. 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

There's Dal Smith, Drop on Country 106.1. Good morning. Hope you're having a great Friday. Got a high of 19. Rain throughout the day. We're sitting at 15. Here's George Birch, Luke Bryan.

0: There's Cameron Whitcomb, Kingdom of Fear on Country 106.1. Good morning. Hope you're having a wonderful Friday in Estevan. We're sitting at 15. Our high is 19. Obviously, rain throughout the day today, and it could get quite heavy at times, as well as the risk of a thunderstorm. And don't forget to check out Discover Estevan's online auction. 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
12: A yellow rainfall warning remains in effect for Estevan, with heavy rain continuing today and a risk of a thunderstorm. Environment Canada says 50 to 70 millimeters could fall in the warning area by the time it's over. We'll reach 19 today, with the rain tapering off around midnight and a low of 13. Tomorrow improves through the day with a high of 21. Find your full forecast anytime at discoverestevan.com.
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Matt Lang, get you on Country 106.1. Good morning. Hope you're having a fantastic Friday, even with the rain. Pack those umbrellas. It's going to be raining all day long. High of 19. We're sitting at 15. Here's Shaboozy and Jelly Roll. Amen.

0: Dean Brody, a man without a woman on Country 106.1. Good morning. I'm Brock Cullen. Hope you're having a wonderful day in Estevan. We're sitting at 15. Our high today is 19. Of course, rain throughout the day could get quite heavy at times and the risk of a thunderstorm. Don't forget to get those nominations in for Her Voice. 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
10: It's going to be another soggy day with a yellow rainfall warning still

0: In effect for the Estevan area. Heavy rain continues today and this evening with a risk of a thunderstorm and a high of 19. Total rainfall could reach 50 to 70 millimeters in the warning area, which could lead to water pooling and some travel delays. The rain eases around midnight with a low of 13. Then tomorrow starts mostly cloudy before clearing during the afternoon and reaching a high of 21. Find your full forecast anytime at discoverestevan.com.
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0: Brothers Tim Hicks, Talk to Time on Country 106.1. Good morning. Hope you're having a fantastic Friday in Estevan. Still sitting at 15. Our high is 19. Of course, on and off showers throughout the entire day today, as well as the risk of a thunderstorm. 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
2: 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Yep, I said it. 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

0: 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If something's happening in Southeast Saskatchewan, GFL is likely part of it. 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
1: Happy Friday, August 14th. Estevan's mayor is pointing to several major projects that could shape the city's next few years. Southeast producers are being warned after a case of cattle fraud, and a yellow rain warning is in effect for today with a high of 17. I'm Daniel Esplin. Miracle Treat Day means a busy day behind the counter at the Estevan Dairy Queen. Staff arrived early yesterday to prepare pre-orders with four Blizzard machines running throughout the day to keep up with demand. Owner and operator Lorette Zoner talks about the dedication of her employees.
2: The staff is awesome. They get so excited about doing this. They just get revved right up, and they look forward to seeing the people come in. Estevan is just awesome, and all the surrounding areas of Estevan just come in and support this. That's one thing about Estevan. They support. Very, very supportive, and we are so appreciative of that. Thank you, Estevan, and all the surrounding areas for your participation.

0: Very supportive, and we are so appreciative of that. Thank you, Esteban, and all the surrounding areas for your participation in this.
1: Miracle Treat Day raises money for the Jim Pattison Children's Hospital. Esteban police are reporting fewer crimes against people, but higher property crime in 2026. Police Chief Jamie Blunden says crimes against persons are down 11%, while property crimes are up about 10% higher than last year, largely because of break-ins and thefts.
2: When we jump into July, you can see that crimes against persons were consistent with what June's were. We're down 11%. It was 10% in June, so we're somewhat consistent there. The nice thing about crimes against property, we've seen a difference and a reverse in the break-in enters. We went from 5 that happened in July of 25 down to 1. In July of 26, so we'll reduce that number a little bit.
1: Chief Blunden says police will continue targeting property crime while working to keep overall crime levels in check. Hundreds of workers could be headed to Esteban as energy developments continue to expand. Mayor Tony Cernik says upcoming Sask Power projects, along with solar and transmission investments, are expected to boost employment and attract people from outside the region.
3: Next year, BD6 is happening, the rebuild, and they're expecting up to 800 workers in town for that. It's all positive. Things are buzzing. Things are going the right way for sure.
1: He says local businesses are also likely to benefit from increased activity. A recent case of cattle fraud was solved thanks to work by the Saskatchewan RCMP and Livestock Services of Saskatchewan. Livestock investigator Corporal Owen Third explains the RCMP's relationship with Livestock Services.
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1: In the CFL, it's a road test for the Saskatchewan Roughriders this weekend. The Riders head to Hamilton Saturday to face the Tiger Cats in a Week 11 matchup. Saskatchewan is coming off a victory over the Ottawa Redblacks and is moving up the CFL power rankings, while Hamilton will be looking to bounce back after falling to the BC Lions. The Riders and Tiger Cats get underway Saturday at 5 p.m. Saskatchewan time. And in Major League Baseball, the Toronto Blue Jays' winning streak ended at 3 yesterday with a 7-0 loss to the Boston Red Sox. The game stayed scoreless through 5 innings before Boston eventually pulled away, with Caleb Darvin's grand slam doing most of the damage. Max Scherzer reached the 3,000-inning milestone during the start for Toronto, and the Jays open a series against the New York Yankees tonight at Rogers Centre at 5:15. Canada's national women's under-18 team improved to 2-0 in a series against the United States, winning 5-1 last night at the Richmond Olympic Oval. Megan Mosey had a three-point night with 2 goals and an assist. Adriana Milani also had 3 points, and Mejia St. Pierre made 23 saves. The series finale against the United States goes tomorrow in Richmond at 4:30 p.m.
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1: You'll want to take it easy on the roads today with heavy rain continuing across the Esteban area. A yellow rainfall warning remains in effect with 50 to 70 millimeters possible over the course of the storm. There's also a risk of a thunderstorm today as we reach a high of 19. The rain continues this evening before tapering off around midnight with a low of 13. And then tomorrow starts mostly cloudy before clearing during the afternoon and reaching 21, followed by sunshine and highs of 25 both Sunday and Monday. Tuesday drops back to 21 before Wednesday reaches 22. The forecast can change at any time, so stay one step ahead with the Discover Esteban app.
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Sully Burrows put it on me on Country 106.1. Good morning. I'm Brock Cullen. Hope you're having a wonderful Friday. Looks like the rain is on a pause for now. Hopefully it stays a little bit longer, but it will be on and off throughout the day. Here's Judd's Why Not Me?

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20: A yellow rainfall warning remains in effect for Estevan, with heavy rain continuing today and a risk of a thunderstorm. Environment Canada says 50 to 70 millimeters could fall in the warning area by the time it's over. We'll reach 19 today, with the rain tapering off around midnight and a low of 13. Tomorrow improves through the day with a high of 21.

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There's Mackenzie Porter coming home to you on Country 106.1. Good morning, I'm Brock Cullen. 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Here's Josh Stump, Johnny Walker.

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10: It's going to be another soggy day with a yellow rainfall warning still in effect for the Estevan area. Heavy rain continues today and this evening with a risk of a thunderstorm and a high of 19. Total rainfall could reach 50 to 70 millimeters in the warning area, which could lead to water pooling and some travel delays. The rain eases around midnight with a low of 13. Then tomorrow starts mostly cloudy before clearing during the afternoon and reaching a high of 21. Find your full forecast anytime at discoverestevan.com.
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1: There's the James Barker Band, Lawn Chair Lazy on Country 106.1. Good morning. Hope you're having a great Friday. Sitting at 15, our high today is 19. Of course, on and off rain throughout the day today. 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
1: It's Friday, August 14th. We'll hear why community support keeps Miracle Treat Day going strong in Estevan. The Rough Riders are looking to keep their momentum going on the road this weekend, and we have a yellow rainfall warning in effect

0: Today, for Discover S-Van News, I'm Daniel Esplin. There was no shortage of blizzard orders at the S-Van Dairy Queen yesterday. Staff arrived early to prepare for the rush, working throughout the day to keep up with the steady stream of orders. Owner and operator Louise Vandenherk says the machines barely stopped during the 12-hour fundraiser.
1: Oh, it's just a constant, nonstop. People nonstop. Come continually, and that's just awesome.
2: Which we opened at 11, and we already had lineup. Like, it started right at 11 o'clock. Yeah.
1: And it'll go right to the end.
2: Yeah, it'll go right to 10 o'clock tonight. Yeah, we'll have lineups all day long.
0: The fundraiser supports the Jim Pattison's Children's Hospital Foundation in Saskatchewan. New crime statistics show mixed results for the Estevan Police Service. Police Chief Jamie Blunden says crimes against persons are down from last year, while property crimes remain above both 2025 levels and the five-year average.
3: Overall, if we look at the final in July, when we look at the five-year averages, you know, crimes against property, again, that's the one that we look at. You know, the five-year average for that is 233. We're technically right now at 2026, 263, up about 12%. So, and, you know, that's the one that's really looking at us.
0: Police continue to focus on break-ins through proactive patrols and drones.

0: expansion with available land, housing projects, and incentives for new construction. Cattle fraud recently resulted in charges in the southeast following an investigation by the RCMP and Livestock Services of Saskatchewan. Livestock investigator Corporal Owen Third says getting in contact is the best thing producers can do if they suspect fraud.
1: I think it's important any time that, you're unsure of something, by all means, you can contact Livestock Services of Saskatchewan. I mean, you can also contact the RCMP and we'll make a call and I'll work with my partners through Livestock Services.
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0: The Saskatchewan Rough Riders will try to keep things rolling when they hit the road this weekend. Saskatchewan takes on the Hamilton Tiger Cats Saturday in the first meeting between the teams this season. The Riders entered the matchup after beating Ottawa last week, while Hamilton is looking to rebound from a narrow loss to BC. The CFL Week 11 matchup kicks off at 5 p.m. Saskatchewan time Saturday night. And in Major League Baseball, the Toronto Blue Jays couldn't complete the four-game sweep of the Boston Red Sox, falling 7-0 yesterday at Rogers Center. Max Scherzer worked five innings with four strikeouts and became the second active pitcher to reach 3,000 career innings. But Toronto was held scoreless by Peyton Tolley and the Boston bullpen. The Blue Jays are now 59-64 and host the New York Yankees tonight at 5:15 p.m. Another strong performance as Canada's national women's under-18 team up two games to none against the United States. Canada won 5-1 last night in Richmond with Megan Mosey scoring twice and adding an assist. Adriana Milani finished with a goal and two assists, while Meja St. Pierre allowed just one goal on 24 shots. Canada closes out the series tomorrow against the United States at 4:30 Saskatchewan time.
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0: We've got one more very wet day to get through before things turn around for the weekend. The yellow rainfall warning continues for Estevan and area with heavy rain at times today and this evening, a risk of a thunderstorm, and a high of 19. Environment Canada says storm totals could reach 50 to 70 millimeters in the warning area, so watch for standing water and possible travel delays. The rain should wind down around midnight with a low of 13, then tomorrow dries out through the afternoon with a high of 21. Sunday and Monday both look great with sunshine and highs of 25, followed by 21 Tuesday and 22 on Wednesday. Take the forecast with you wherever you go. 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
8: A yellow rainfall warning remains in effect for Estevan, with heavy rain continuing today and a risk of a thunderstorm. Environment Canada's

0: says 50 to 70 millimeters could fall in the warning area by the time it's over. We'll reach 19 today, with the rain tapering off around midnight and a low of 13. Tomorrow improves through the day with a high of 21. Find your full forecast anytime at discoverestevan.com.
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7: It's going to be another soggy day with a yellow rainfall warning still in effect for the Estevan area. Heavy rain continues today and this evening with a risk of a thunderstorm and a high of 19. Total rainfall could reach 50 to 70 millimeters in the warning area, which could lead to water pooling and some travel delays. The rain eases around midnight with a low of 13. Then tomorrow starts mostly cloudy before clearing during the afternoon and reaching a high of 21. Find your full forecast anytime at discoverestevan.com.
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0: I'm Vincent Dupuis from Discover Estevan, and here's what's coming up in the news on the hour. A major rainstorm is soaking southeast Saskatchewan, and the precipitation isn't letting up just yet. We'll hear from Environment Canada meteorologist Stephen Berg on how much rain has fallen so far and what residents can expect through the rest of the day. All that and more coming up in just a few minutes.
1: Each year, variety trials play a key learning tool when it comes to helping farmers select new varieties. Farmers had a chance to see them firsthand this week during the Manitoba Pulse and Soybean Growers Dry Bean Tour. Ashlyn Kropp, the on-farm network research assistant, says the region

0: National Variety Trials provide valuable information.
1: We test varieties for dry beans, soybeans, lupins, and faba beans at several locations across the province every year. And what we do is we take some agronomic information and yield data from these trials. All of this data gets published into the Manitoba Pulse and Soybean Grower Pulse and Soybean Variety Guide, as well as Seed Manitoba, just to give some independent data about the performance of these varieties.
0: She says the information helps farmers with their seed selection and compares variety performance across multiple locations in the province. For Golden West, I'm Glendale Allen Vossler.
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2: Happy Friday, everybody. It is August 14th, and you might have to bring your canoe to work because we're going to be seeing rain all day, and it's going to come up to almost 20 millimeters by the end of the day. I'm Vincent Dupuis, and here's what's making headlines. A major rainstorm is dumping precipitation onto the southeast, lasting through the day. Environment Canada meteorologist Stephen Berg talks about what we've seen so far.
3: Associated with a low-pressure system that's come up from Montana and Idaho, and it's bringing some localized, convective, pretty heavy rainfall to the Estevan area. The Estevan, over the last 18 hours, has received about 65 millimeters of rain.
2: Berg says we can expect another 20 to 30 millimeters, with some areas potentially getting over 100 millimeters by the end of the day. White Bear First Nations has opened a new technology hub. The first IT technician diploma starts in October, giving students a chance to build skills for careers in technology. Project manager Caitlin MacArthur explains the vision.
4: We wanted to start an initiative on our reserve, an upskilling initiative, we're calling it. So that was the goal, is to help our nation members to get jobs. And we thought, well, how can we do this? And one of the areas we thought was in IT, because IT, as you know, everything involves computers nowadays, and especially with AI.
2: The project also received funding from RBC, along with Lexcom and Center Education Services. 8 Taste of Summer charity barbecues brought in nearly $11,000 for local organizations this year. The series ran from June 24th to August 12th, with donations going to a different group each week. Those groups were Estevan Minor Soccer, the Estevan Humane Society, Children's Miracle Network, Estevan Brain Boogie, Envision Counseling and Support Center, Estevan Minor Baseball, the U18 Southeast Cadets Club Viragos, and the St. Joseph's Hospital Foundation. Together, the 8 barbecues raised at least $10,949. Organizers are thanking everyone who stopped by, donated, and helped support the community. The province continues to see farmers harvest as early seeded crops are at completion. Discover Estevan's Scott Bolton says we're off to a slow start.
5: Because most crops aren't quite ready to be taken off, harvest is just 2% complete across the province. This is below both the 5-year average of 6% and 10-year average of 5%, but ahead of 2025,

0: but only 1% of the crop had been harvested. Progress last week was slowed mainly by cool weather. Many areas got a later start to seeding, with any additional precipitation being beneficial to push crops through the grain filling stage.
1: Discover Estevan Sports.
2: The A-League is up next in Estevan Slow Pitch, with the year-end tournament getting underway this weekend. Six teams will be competing for the championship, including Smack-a-Pitch, Keggers, Brew Jays, Bulldogs, Bruins, and Backdoor Sliders. The tournament follows the B-League event, which saw the Pitchin team take the championship. The A-League will now look to close out its season with the title. Check out the Home Run Derby at 5 p.m. on Saturday. Racing fans in Estevan had a full weekend of motorsports ahead. The South Corner Racing Circuit is hosting rounds 9 and 10 in Estevan. The SCRC president, Lucinda Milford, says there is something special about racing at home.
3: It's kind of nice when we get to go back-to-back with the Speedway, so that'll be nice to have there as well. So hopefully we can get some more spectators on that side of things, knowing that the Speedway is during the nighttime and we're during the daytime. It'd be really great to see that happen this weekend. It's always fun to race on our home track. It's near and dear to our heart.
2: The SCRC races run Saturday and Sunday, with gates open.

0: Taylor Swift on your Friday afternoon. Hey, I'm Sharon Church. Back to school. I feel like the countdown is on. Are you ready? Have you braved the school supply aisles yet? As a kid, I loved back to school shopping. Probably because I wasn't paying for any of it. All the fun of new supplies, new shoes, and of course, picking the first day of school outfit. That was the most important part of back to school shopping. I still remember my first day of grade 7 outfit, a lime green satin blouse paired with my new flare jeans and platform flip-flops. Ah, 1997. I was saving my Adidas tearaway pants for later in the week.
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12: Today, expect about 30 millimeters of rain and a risk of a thunderstorm and a high of 19. Tonight, that rain's going to carry through with a 30% chance of a thunderstorm and a low of 13. Tomorrow's going to be a mix of sun and cloud and a high of 21, with tomorrow night going to be clear and a low of 8. For your local five-day forecast, you can download our Discover Estevan app.
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Read longer, live longer. Yep. Science says it's true. I'll fill you in on the details after Kane Brown and Marshmallow. But first, here's Tennille Towns. Sunshine's free.

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1: Read longer, live longer. Hey, I'm Sharon Church. Apparently, people who read books for as little as 30 minutes a day live nearly 2 years longer than non-readers. And this boost in longevity only works with books, not newspapers or magazines or online articles. It's the deep reading that counts. Like holding a complex narrative in your mind over many days, that's really important. It exercises the brain in ways that quickly skimming something, it just can't match. Have your kids done a lot of reading this summer? Me personally, I haven't read a real book since 2009, but my kids are big readers. If reading makes you live longer, I think I've only got a few years left, but my kids will live forever.
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6: Today, expect 30 millimeters of rain and a risk of a thunderstorm and a high of 19. Tonight's going to continue with the heavy rain and a low of 13. Tomorrow's going to have a mix of sun and cloud and a high of 21. And tomorrow night's going to be clear with a low of 8. For your local 5-day forecast, you can download our Discover Estevan app.
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0: Does it feel like summer is ticking away? Hey, I'm Sharon Church. It does. When you have to really start thinking about your fall schedule and putting plans in place for that schedule and paying for the activities you've put in that schedule, summer does start to feel like it's slipping away. And the weather's been okay, but it is starting to cool off a bit. It's just starting to feel like summer is winding down. But it's not over yet. Don't give in. Keep doing summer stuff. Pack this weekend full of fun.
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1: Happy Friday, everybody. It is August 14th, and whoever prayed for rain, well, you got it. As we're expecting almost 30 millimeters of rain by the end of the day. I'm Vincent Dupuis, and here's what's making headlines. The southeast is being filled with rain as an overnight system continues to pummel the area. After 65 millimeters overnight, we got more coming in, says Environment Canada meteorologist Stephen Berg.
2: Tapering off by the late evening or overnight hours. Looks like an additional 20 to 30 millimeters is possible. So might end up

0: pushing some localities up towards the 100 millimeter mark, or within the heaviest showers.
1: Keep an eye on the forecast as it evolves by heading to the Discover Estevan app. A new technology hub is now open at White Bear First Nations. Technician diploma begins in October, bringing training opportunities closer to home. Caitlin MacArthur, project manager, says that can help remove some barriers for students.
2: By offering this program directly on the nation, we're seeing this as reducing barriers for them, which equals to more success for our nation members and to get jobs, which is our goal for our nation members, to gain education and to better themselves and their families going forward.
1: RBC provided funding support for the project, which also partnered with Lexcom. The Taste of Summer Charity Barbecue Series has wrapped up after raising nearly $11,000 for 8 local organizations. From June 24th to August 12th, community members could stop by a different local business each week, grab some lunch, and make a donation. The money supported Estevan Minor Soccer, the Estevan Humane Society, Children's Miracle Network, Estevan Brain Boogie, Envision Counseling and Support Center, Estevan Minor Baseball, the U18 Southeast Canets Club Viragos, and the St. Joseph's Hospital Foundation. The 8 fundraisers brought in at least $10,949. A big thank you goes out to everyone who helped make the summer series a success. Harvest progress has begun to tick up, but remains behind schedule. With more from the latest crop report is Discover Estevan's Scott Bolton.
3: Harvest progress, which sits at 2%, is behind both the 5-year average of 6% and 10-year average of 5%. The Saskatchewan Agriculture Weekly Crop Report attributes slow progress last week to cooler weather across most of the province, as well as rain. The highest amount was reported in the Chesterfield and Milton areas. Main causes of crop damage last week included Bertha armyworms, wind, gophers, and sclerotinia disease in certain areas.
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1: The local slow pitch season continues this weekend with the A-League year-end tournament. 6 teams will battle for the championship with Smack a Pitch, Keggers, Brew Jays, Bulldogs, Bruins, and Backdoor Sliders all taking part. The tournament comes after the B-League wrapped up its championship, and now the A-League teams get their chance to finish the season on top. Don't miss the Home Run Derby, starting at 5 p.m. on Saturday. The South Corner Racing Circuit is gearing up for a busy weekend in Estevan. Rounds 9 and 10 are set for Saturday.

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1: Today's going to have heavy rain with almost 30 millimeters expected and a high of 19. Saturday's going to have a mix of sun and cloud and a high of 21. Sunday's going to be sunny and a high of 25. Monday's also going to be sunny with a high of 25. And Tuesday's going to be mix of sun and cloud and a high of 21. For your local 5-day forecast, you can visit discoverestevan.com.
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Your mama would hate me, Dean Brody and the James Barker Band. I'm Sharon Church, Owen Rigling coming up with Love, Hate, Love. But first, it's Carter Faith with Betty.

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8: Today, expect about 30 millimeters of rain and a risk of a thunderstorm and a high of 19. Tonight, that rain's going to carry through with a 30% chance of a thunderstorm and a low of 13. Tomorrow's going to be a mix of sun and cloud and a high of 21, with tomorrow night going to be clear and a low of 8. For your local five-day forecast, you can download our Discover Estevan app.
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High Valley, river's still running. I'm Sharon Church. Tennille Arts, Don't Ruin Flowers up ahead. And your sort of sports report coming up on the other side of 1:30. But first, here's Old Dominion, Making Good Time.

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8: Today, expect 30 millimeters of rain and a risk of a thunderstorm and a high of 19. Tonight's going to continue with the heavy rain and a low of 13. Tomorrow's going to have a mix of sun and cloud and a high of 21. And tomorrow night's going to be clear with a low of 8. For your local 5-day forecast, you can download our Discover Estevan app.
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0: Tracy Bird, I'm from the country. I'm Sharon Church, and it's now time for your sort of sports report. The Blue Jays are finally starting to find their groove, and now they're hoping some injured pitchers can come back and help keep it going. Trey Savage, Jameson Taillon, and Spencer guy, they're all dealing with injuries, okay? But Toronto isn't ruling out any of them returning this season. They're hopeful. Trey had surgery on his knee. Jameson has an arm issue, and Spencer is dealing with nerve pain in his foot. Now, the Jays don't need all three back. Even getting one of them healthy for the final stretch could be a huge boost. I'm hoping for Trey Savage because I can pronounce his entire name.
1: I'm Vincent Dupuy from Discover Estevan, and here's what's coming up in the news on the hour. A major rainstorm is soaking southeast Saskatchewan, and the precipitation isn't letting up just yet. We'll hear from Environment Canada meteorologist Stephen Berg on how much rain has fallen so far and what residents can expect through the rest of the day. All that and more coming up in just a few minutes.
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1: Happy Friday, everybody. It is August 14th, and that umbrella is going to be useful today because we're expecting over 20 millimeters of rain throughout the day. I'm Vincent Dupuis, and here's what's making headlines. It's been quite the storm in the southeast, with over 65 millimeters overnight and more to still come. The storm has been somewhat selective, says Environment Canada meteorologist Stephen Berg.
2: It's very thin, actually. Not too far away from you in Weyburn, they've only received about 8 or 9 millimeters over the last 18 hours. So it's quite a thin, heavy kind of rope of precipitation.
1: Berg says once we get into the weekend, we'll see mostly clear skies with only a few scattered showers next week. White Bear First Nations has celebrated the grand opening of its technology hub. The first IT technician diploma begins in October and will be open to people in the surrounding area. Project manager Caitlin MacArthur says the program is meant to reach beyond nation members.
3: To help our members get educated, so be the place where they can go to school. They have all of these computers and high technology areas to learn from. Also, we wanted to have this technology hub for the community because we see this as a multi-purpose project that will help benefit our nation overall.
1: The project receives support from RBC, Lexcom, and Center Education Services. Burgers, hot dogs, and community generosity added up to nearly $11,000 through this summer's Taste of Summer charity barbecues. The Kingston Midstream series featured 8 lunchtime fundraisers between June 24 and August 12th, with each barbecue supporting a different local organization. Those organizations included Estevan Minor Soccer, the Estevan Humane Society, Children's Miracle Network, Estevan Brain Boogie, Envision Counseling and Support Center, Estevan Minor Baseball, the U18 Southeast Cadet Club Viragos, and the St. Joseph's Hospital Foundation. In total, the event raised at least $10,949. Organizers are thanking businesses, sponsors, and community members who helped make it possible. While many producers are beginning harvest, we're behind the usual progress. Taking a look at the numbers is Discover Estevan's Scott Bolton.
4: Harvest progress in Saskatchewan's ahead of where we were at this time last year, but only by 1%. The weekly crop report says harvest is 2% complete, which is behind both the 5-year average of 6% and 10-year average of 5%. Cropland topsoil moisture is rated 1% surplus, 48% adequate, 43% short, and 8% very short. Similar numbers exist for hayland and pasture topsoil moisture.
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1: It's championship weekend for the A-League in Estevan Slow Pitch. The year-end tournament features 6 teams with Smack a Pitch, Keggers, Brew Jays, Bulldogs, Bruins, and Backdoor Sliders competing for the title. After the B-League crowned its champion, the A-League is next to decide who will finish the season on top. The Home Run Derby gets underway at 5 p.m. on Saturday. The South Corner Racing Circuit is hoping to see plenty of spectators out for its final home races of the season. Rounds 9 and 10 will be held in Estevan this weekend. SCRC President Lucinda Milford says the crowd is an important part of keeping the series growing.
6: So I want to see lots of spectators come out to see what we love to do. 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And the spectators are huge and they absolutely love it. Bring your kids. Like, kids absolutely love it. Come and say hi to us at our trailers. We absolutely love that kind of stuff.
1: Gates open at 10:30 a.m. both on Saturday and Sunday.
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1: Today, expect about 30 millimeters of rain and a high of 19. Tomorrow is going to have a mix of sun and cloud and a high of 21. Sunday is going to be sunny with a high of 25. Monday is going to be sunny and a high of 25. And Tuesday is going to have a mix of sun and cloud and a high of 21. For your local 5-day forecast, you can visit discoverestevan.com.
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2: 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Oh, how could have I done that differently? There's always different things that we, if you have different...
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9: Today, expect about 30 millimeters of rain and a risk of a thunderstorm and a high of 19. Tonight, that rain's going to carry through with a 30% chance of a thunderstorm and a low of 13. Tomorrow's going to be a mix of sun and cloud and a high of 21, with tomorrow night going to be clear and a low of 8. For your local five-day forecast, you can download our Discover Estevan app.
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Did you also have no idea what you were singing about when you were singing along to this song back in the day? It's Shania Twain. Whose bed have your boots been under? I'm Sharon Church, Megan Maroney. Beautiful things coming up. But first, here's Morgan Griffiths.

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4: Now, your Discover Estevan weather.
5: Today, expect 30 millimeters of rain and a risk of a thunderstorm and a high of 19. Tonight's going to continue with the heavy rain and a low of 13. Tomorrow's going to have a mix of sun and cloud and a high of 21. And tomorrow night's going to be clear with a low of 8. For your local 5-day forecast, you can download our Discover Estevan app.
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0: close are we to having our very own robot housekeeper, Ham, Sharon, Church? And I'm not just talking about your Roomba robot vacuum. A San Francisco company has launched a pilot program that lets some residents hire humanoid robots to vacuum, wipe counters, and take out the trash for about $30 an hour. The robots use artificial intelligence, but they are still heavily supervised by human operators working remotely through VR headsets. So this is just a pilot program. We're still about 5 to 10 years away from having robots that can reliably handle everyday chores on their own. But in 10 years, would you get yourself a robot housekeeper? Actually, no. No, I will gladly have a flying saucer vacuum my floors, but I draw the line at humanoid bots. That's how it starts, people.
1: I'm Vincent Dupuy from Discover Estevan, and here's what's coming up in the news on the hour. White Bear First Nation is investing in the next generation of tech workers with the opening of a brand new technology hub. How its first IT technician diploma program aims to create career opportunities close to home. We'll hear from project manager Caitlin MacArthur coming up in just a few minutes.
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1: Happy Friday, everybody. It is August 14th, and you might have to bring your canoe to work because we're going to be seeing rain all day, and it's going to come up to almost 20 millimeters by the end of the day. I'm Vincent Dupuis, and here's what's making headlines. A major rainstorm is dumping precipitation onto the southeast, lasting through the day. Environment Canada meteorologist Stephen Berg talks about what we've seen so far.
2: Associated with a low-pressure system that's come up from Montana and Idaho, and it's bringing some localized, convective, pretty heavy rainfall to the Estevan area. The Estevan, over the last 18 hours, has received about 65 millimeters of rain.
1: Berg says we can expect another 20 to 30 millimeters, with some areas potentially getting over 100 millimeters by the end of the day. White Bear First Nations has opened a new technology hub. The first IT technician diploma starts in October, giving students a chance to build skills for careers in technology. Project manager Caitlin MacArthur explains the vision.
3: We wanted to start an initiative on our reserve, an upskilling initiative, we're calling it. So that was the goal, is to help our nation members to get jobs. And we thought, well, how can we do this? And one of the areas we thought was in IT, because IT, as you know, everything involves computers nowadays, and especially with AI.
1: The project also received funding from RBC, along with Lexcom and Center Education Services. 8 Taste of Summer charity barbecues brought in nearly $11,000 for local organizations this year. The series ran from June 24th to August 12th, with donations going to a different group each week. Those groups were Estevan Minor Soccer, the Estevan Humane Society, Children's Miracle Network, Estevan Brain Boogie, Envision Counseling and Support Center, Estevan Minor Baseball, the U18 Southeast Canets Club Viragos, and the St. Joseph's Hospital Foundation. Together, the 8 barbecues raised at least $10,949. Organizers are thanking everyone who stopped by, donated, and helped support the community. The province continues to see farmers harvest as early seeded crops are at completion. Discover Estevan's Scott Bolton says we're off to a slow start.
4: Because most crops aren't quite ready to be taken off, harvest is just 2% complete across the province. This is below both the 5-year average of 6% and 10-year average of 5%, but ahead of 2025, when only 1% of the crop had been harvested. Progress last week was slowed mainly by cool weather. Many areas got a later start to seeding, with any additional precipitation being beneficial to push crops through the grain filling stage.
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1: The A-League is up next in Estevan Slow Pitch, with the year-end tournament getting underway this weekend. 6 teams will be competing for the championship, including Smack-a-Pitch, Keggers, Brew Jays, Bulldogs, Bruins, and Backdoor Sliders. The tournament follows the B-League event, which saw the Pitchin team take the championship. The A-League will now look to close out its season with the title. Check out the Home Run Derby at 5 p.m. on Saturday. Racing fans in Estevan had a full weekend of motorsports ahead. The South Corner Racing Circuit is hosting rounds 9 and 10 in Estevan. The SCRC president, Lucinda Milford, says there is something special about racing at home.
6: It's kind of nice when we get to go back-to-back with the Speedway, so that'll be nice to have there as well. So hopefully we can get some more spectators on that side of things, knowing that the Speedway is during the nighttime and we're during the daytime. It'd be really great to see that happen this weekend. It's always fun to race on our home track. It's near and dear to our heart.
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1: Today, expect over 20 millimeters of rain and a high of 19. Tomorrow's going to be a mix of sun and cloud and a high of 21. Sunday's going to be sunny and a high of 25. Monday's going to be sunny with a high of 25. And Tuesday is going to be a mix of sun and cloud and a high of 21. For your local 5-day forecast, you can visit discoverestevan.com.
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James Barker Band, After Dark. I'm Sharon Church. 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I do, but honestly, I don't think it's irrational. I think I'm being completely reasonable, okay? We'll talk more after Jason Aldean, but first, here's Dina Carter, Strawberry Wine.

0: have any irrational fears or phobias? Hey, I'm Sharon Church. For me, it's got to be wasps. So naturally, August is a very rough time of year for me. Actually, I don't think that this fear is irrational. The way I react to those little jerks might be a little irrational. Like, of course I run away screaming, but who doesn't? But I've also been known to run into oncoming traffic, jump out of slightly moving vehicles, and perhaps one time push away my baby stroller as I instinctively run the other direction. Okay, but that was my first kid. My motherly instinct hadn't kicked in yet.
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2: 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Who? Me?
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18: Today, expect about 30 millimeters of rain and a risk of a thunderstorm and a high of 19. Tonight, that rain's going to carry through with a 30% chance of a thunderstorm and a low of 13. Tomorrow's going to be a mix of sun and cloud and a high of 21, with tomorrow night going to be clear and a low of 8. For your local five-day forecast, you can download our Discover Esteban app.
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0: The great sock debate. Hey, I'm Sharon Church. Like, which socks are cool and which are not? After Gen Z declared crew socks the cool choice and ankle socks cringe, and strictly for millennials during the great sock debate of 2024, the younger crowd is changing their tune. There's a new survey, and it found that most Gen Zers are now ditching the tall socks in favor of ankle and quarter length styles, saying that it looks cleaner, classier, and they let their sneakers do the talking. Okay. Plus, nobody wants weird sock tan lines all summer, right? So crew socks, they're not completely out. But if you are wearing them, the trend is to scrunch them down. So if you've been hiding your ankles the last couple of years, good news. Gen Z says it's officially okay to show a little ankle again.
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17: Today, expect 30 millimeters of rain and a risk of a thunderstorm and a high of 19. Tonight's going to continue with the heavy rain and a low of 13. Tomorrow's going to have a mix of sun and cloud and a high of 21. And tomorrow night's going to be clear with a low of 8. For your local 5-day forecast, you can download our Discover Estevan app.
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0: Valley County Line. I'm Sharon Church. We're going to take just a little break, but we'll get you back into the tunes before 4 o'clock. Shaboozy, a bar song, Tipsy, coming up next.
1: I'm Vincent Dupuis from Discover Estevan, and here's what's coming up in the news on the hour. A major rainstorm is soaking southeast Saskatchewan, and the precipitation isn't letting up just yet. We'll hear from Environment Canada meteorologist Stephen Berg on how much rain has fallen so far and what residents can expect through the rest of the day. All that and more coming up in just a few minutes.
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1: Happy Friday, everybody. It is August 14th, and whoever prayed for rain, well, you got it, as we're expecting almost 30 millimeters of rain by the end of the day. I'm Vincent Dupuis, and here's what's making headlines. The southeast is being filled with rain as an overnight system continues to pummel the area. After 65 millimeters overnight, we got more coming in, says Environment Canada meteorologist Stephen Berg.
2: Tapering off by the late evening or overnight hours. Looks like an additional 20 to 30 millimeters is possible. So might end up pushing some localities up towards the 100 millimeter mark or within the heaviest showers.
1: Keep an eye on the forecast as it evolves by heading to the Discover Estevan app. A new technology hub is now open at White Bear First Nations. Technician diploma begins in October, bringing training opportunities closer to home. Caitlin MacArthur, project manager, says that can help remove some barriers for students.
3: By offering this program directly on the nation, we're seeing this as reducing barriers for them, which equals to more success for our nation members and to get jobs, which is our goal for our nation members to gain education and to better themselves and their families going forward.
1: RBC provided funding support for the project, which also partnered with Lexcom. The Taste of Summer Charity Barbecue Series has wrapped up after raising nearly $11,000 for eight local organizations. From June 24th to August 12th, community members could stop by a different local business each week, grab some lunch, and make a donation. The money supported Estevan Minor Soccer, the Estevan Humane Society, Children's Miracle Network, Estevan Brain Boogie, Envision Counseling and Support Center, Estevan Minor Baseball, the U18 Southeast Canets Club Viragos, and the St. Joseph's Hospital Foundation. The eight fundraisers brought in at least $10,949. A big thank you goes out to everyone who helped make the summer series a success. Harvest progress has begun to tick up, but remains behind schedule. With more from the latest crop report is Discover Estevan's Scott Bolton.
4: Harvest progress, which sits at 2%, is behind both the 5-year average of 6% and 10-year average of 5%. The Saskatchewan Agriculture Weekly Crop Report attributes slow progress last week to cooler weather across most of the province, as well as rain. The highest amount was reported in the Chesterfield and Milton areas. Main causes of crop damage last week included Bertha armyworms, wind, gophers, and sclerotinia disease.

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2: The A-League is up next in Estevan Slow Pitch, with the year-end tournament getting underway this weekend. Six teams will be competing for the championship, including Smack-A-Pitch, Keggers, Brew Jays, Bulldogs, Bruins, and Backdoor Sliders. The tournament follows the B-League event, which saw the Pitch-In team take the championship. The A-League will now look to close out its season with the title. Check out the Home Run Derby at 5 p.m. on Saturday. The South Corner Racing Circuit's final races in Estevan have been canceled. Rounds 9 and 10 were scheduled for this weekend, but excessive rain has left the track flooded. The South Corner Racing Circuit says current conditions will not allow the races to be held safely. That means in Estevan we will have to wait until next season to see the circuit back at the local track. The South Corner Racing Circuit is thanking racers and fans for their patience and understanding.
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2: Today is going to have heavy rain with almost 30 millimeters expected and a high of 19. Saturday is going to have a mix of sun and cloud and a high of 21. Sunday is going to be sunny and a high of 25. Monday is also going to be sunny with a high of 25. And Tuesday is going to be a mix of sun and cloud and a high of 21. For your local five-day forecast, you can visit discoverestevan.com.
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Good afternoon and happy Friday. I'm Sharon Church. Ella Langley and Morgan Wallen, I Can't Love You Anymore, coming up. But first, here's Garth Brooks, The Dance.

0: the countdown is on. Hey, I'm Sharon Church. Are you ready? 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I was saving my Adidas tearaway pants for later in the week.
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15: Today, expect about 30 millimeters of rain and a risk of a thunderstorm and a high of 19. Tonight, that rain's going to carry through with a 30% chance of a thunderstorm and a low of 13. Tomorrow's

0: be a mix of sun and cloud and a high of 21, with tomorrow night going to be clear and a low of 8. For your local 5-day forecast, you can download our Discover Estevan app.
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If you read longer, you could live longer. We'll chat about why that is after Thomas Rhett. But first, here's Dean Brody, A Man Without a Woman.

0: I swear, girl, you could have anyone you choose. I should start asking questions before you get a bandy.
1: Read longer, live longer. Yeah, it's true. Hey, I'm Sharon Church. Apparently, people who read books for as little as 30 minutes a day live nearly 2 years longer than non-readers. And this boost in longevity only works with books, not newspapers or magazines or online articles. It's the deep reading that counts, holding complex narratives in your mind over days and days. It exercises the brain in ways that quickly skimming, it just can't match. Have your kids done any summer reading? Me personally, I haven't read a real book since 2009, but my kids are big readers, thank goodness. If reading makes you live longer, I've only got a few years left, and my kids will live forever.
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11: Today, expect 30 millimeters of rain and a risk of a thunderstorm and a high of 19. Tonight's going to continue with the heavy rain and a low of 13. Tomorrow's going to have a mix of sun and cloud and a high of 21. And tomorrow night's going to be clear with a low of 8. For your local 5-day forecast, you can download our Discover Estevan app.
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0: quarter, have your beer. I'm Sharon Church. Does it feel like summer is ticking away? It does, doesn't it? When you really have to start thinking about your fall schedule and putting plans in place for that schedule and paying for the activities you've put in that schedule, summer does start to feel like it's slipping away. And the weather's been okay, but it is starting to cool off a bit. It's just starting to feel like summer is winding down a bit, but it's not over yet. Oh, no, don't give in. Keep doing summer stuff. Pack this weekend full of fun.
1: I'm Vincent Dupuy from Discover Estevan, and here's what's coming up in the news on the hour. White Bear First Nation is investing in the next generation of tech workers with the opening of a brand new technology hub. How its first IT technician diploma program aims to create career opportunities close to home. We'll hear from project manager Caitlin MacArthur coming up in just a few minutes.
2: Participants in Saskatchewan's Open Farm Days are calling it a success. This weekend, Albertans will be hitting the road to explore Alberta's Open Farm Days. Marketing coordinator Sydney Jerome says for 2026, 130 sites are taking part in the event, which is now into its 14th year and is well-received, noting that last year, 288,000 people took part over the 2 days.
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2: More information and a complete list of participating farms can be found at albertaopenfarmdays.ca. For Golden West, I'm Glendalee Allen Vossler.
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1: Happy Friday, everybody. It is August 14th, and that umbrella is going to be useful today because we're expecting over 20 millimeters of rain throughout the day. I'm Vincent Dupuis, and here's what's making headlines. It's been quite the storm in the southeast, with over 65 millimeters overnight and more to still come. The storm has been somewhat selective, says Environment Canada meteorologist Stephen Berg.
2: It's very thin, actually. Not too far away from you in Weyburn, they've only received about 8 or 9 millimeters over the last 18 hours. So it's quite a thin, heavy kind of rope of precipitation.
1: Berg says once we get into the weekend, we'll see mostly clear skies with only a few scattered showers next week. White Bear First Nations has celebrated the grand opening of its technology hub. The first IT technician diploma begins in October and will be open to people in the surrounding area. Project manager Caitlin MacArthur says the program is meant to reach beyond nation members.
3: To help our members get educated, so be the place where they can go to school. They have all of these computers and high technology areas to learn from. Also, we wanted to have this technology hub for the community because we see this as a multi-purpose project that will help benefit our nation overall.
1: The project receives support from RBC, Lexcom, and Center Education Services. Burgers, hot dogs, and community generosity added up to nearly $11,000 through this summer's Taste of Summer charity barbecues. The Kingston Midstream series featured 8 lunchtime fundraisers between June 24 and August 12th, with each barbecue supporting a different local organization. Those organizations included Estevan Minor Soccer, the Estevan Humane Society, Children's Miracle Network, Estevan Brain Boogie, Envision Counseling and Support Center, Estevan Minor Baseball, the U18 Southeast Cadet Club Viragos, and the St. Joseph's Hospital Foundation. In total, the event raised at least $10,949. Organizers are thanking businesses, sponsors, and community members who helped make it possible. While many producers are beginning harvest, we're behind the usual progress. Taking a look at the numbers is Discover Estevan's Scott Bolton.
4: Harvest progress in Saskatchewan's ahead of where we were at this time last year, but only by 1%. The weekly crop report says harvest is 2% complete, which is behind both the 5-year average of 6% and 10-year average of 5%. Cropland topsoil moisture is rated 1% surplus, 48% adequate, 43% short, and 8% very short. Similar numbers exist for hayland and pasture topsoil moisture.
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1: The local slow pitch season continues this weekend with the A-League year-end tournament. 6 teams will battle for the championship with Smack a Pitch, Keggers, Brew Jays, Bulldogs, Bruins, and Backdoor Sliders all taking part. The tournament comes after the B-League wrapped up its championship, and now the A-League teams get their chance to finish the season on top. Don't miss the Home Run Derby, starting at 5 p.m. on Saturday. A disappointing update for motocross fans in Estevan. The South Corner Racing Circuit has canceled rounds 9 and 10, which were scheduled for this weekend. Heavy rain has left the track flooded, and the circuit says conditions are not safe for racing. The 2 rounds were set to be the South Corner Racing Circuit's final races in Estevan this season. The circuit is thanking everybody for their support and understanding as the weather forced the cancellation.
0: Now, your Discover Estevan weather.
1: Tonight, expected to be cloudy with the risk of a thunderstorm and a low of 13. Tomorrow is going to be a mix of sun and cloud and a high of 21. And tomorrow night is going to be clear with a low of 8. For your local 5-day forecast, you can visit Discover.

Woman. I'm Sharon Church, and it's now time for your sorta sports report. The Blue Jays are finally starting to find their groove, and now they're hoping some injured pitchers can come back and help keep it going. Treya Savage, Jameson Taillon, and Spencer guy, they're all dealing with injuries, but Toronto isn't ruling any of them out just yet. Trey had surgery on his knee. Jameson has an arm issue, and Spencer is dealing with nerve pain in his foot. Now, the Jays don't need all three back. Even getting one of them, just one of them healthy for the final stretch could be a huge boost. I'm hoping it's Treya Savage, because I can actually say his entire name.

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0: Now, your Discover Estevan weather.
15: Tonight's going to be cloudy with the risk of a thunderstorm and a low of 13. Tomorrow's going to have a mix of sun and cloud and a high of 21. And tomorrow night's going to be clear with a low of 8. For your local 5-day forecast, you can download our Discover Estevan app.
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How close are we to having our very own robot housekeeper? Hey, I'm Sharon Church. I'm not just talking about your Roomba robot vacuum. A San Francisco company has launched a pilot program that lets some residents hire humanoid robots to vacuum, wipe counters, and take out the trash for about $30 an hour. The robots use artificial intelligence, but they're still heavily supervised.

0: by human operators working remotely through VR headsets. So this is just a pilot program right now. We're just not quite there yet, like 5 to 10 years away, actually, from having robots that can reliably handle everyday chores on their own. But still, in 10 years, that's pretty soon. 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No. Nope. 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That's how it starts, people.
1: We know you're doing it.
2: 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Who? Me? 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
8: 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I think I'm about to say a swear word on the radio. Back to school. Yep,

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7: Tonight expected to be cloudy with some rain and a risk of a thunderstorm and a low of 13. Tomorrow's going to have a mix of sun and cloud and a high of 21. And tomorrow night's going to be clear with a low of 8. For your local 5-day forecast, you can download our Discover Estevan app.
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0: any irrational fears or phobias. For me, it's got to be the wasps. So naturally, August is a very rough time of year for me. Actually, I don't think the fear is irrational. The way I react to those little jerks might be a little irrational. Of course, I run away screaming. Who doesn't? But I've also been known to run into oncoming traffic, jump out of a slightly moving vehicle, and perhaps one time push away my baby stroller as I instinctively run the other direction. Okay, but that was my first kid. My motherly instinct hadn't kicked in yet. I'm Sharon Church, wrapping up for the week. Have a great weekend. We'll see you Monday.
1: I'm Vincent Dupuis from Discover Estevan, and here's what's coming up in the news on the hour. A major rainstorm is soaking southeast Saskatchewan, and the precipitation isn't letting up just yet. We'll hear from Environment Canada meteorologist Stephen Berg on how much rain has fallen so far and what residents can expect through the rest of the day. All that and more coming up in just a few minutes.
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